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1: Tank fly, boss walk, jam, nitty gritty. 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

0: gringo food. 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
1: We should delude ourselves if we think that there is no significance in these fears and their expression in this form.

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chronically affected, it does more than just bother me. 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

concert begins. The bass is an amalgamation of everything. Rules are not to be played by rebels. The story of never ending. Your introversion led you here. Intuition protected you along the way. Feelings allowed you to be well balanced. And perspective gave you foresight. The top of the mountain is nothing without the climb. Only the strong will survive. Only the strong will survive.

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1: My mama was a baby when she had me, just like my daddy. 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

thanks to Pete and Ian from Open for the last couple of hours. I'm Mr. Brown, sitting in for Matt Smooth on this edition of Never Dug Disco. We kicked off with the great Uroy, really in tribute to our friend Steve Barrow, who passed this week, journalist, author, and general fan of musical and socio-political history. Steve is responsible for a huge part of my musical education. His compilations for Island Records in the late 70s, which were made up mostly of his own 45 collection, through to his incredible producer series for Trojan, which Tim Pete from Tighten Up referenced this week. Arguably, his Blood and Fire label was the most important reissue label of the 90s, regardless of genre. I met him a couple of times, but really it was on Facebook where we interacted most. he was incredibly knowledgeable and generous with that knowledge. He was humble but straight talking, and I continued to learn from him right up until his passing this week. I started off with Uroy because when he said that when he was touring the Blood and Fire sound system with Dom and Uroy, he suggested to Uroy that he should ride some rhythms that he'd never heard him on, and Uroy thought that's a great idea, and so that's what they did for that tour, like the legendary Uroy riding rhythms that he'd never ridden before, like, you know, for producers that he'd never worked with, which just would have been incredible. I mean, we're all gonna miss Steve terribly in the coming weeks, months, and years, and this show isn't really a tribute to him. I couldn't take that on board. Really, that's too much responsibility for me, and it was too short notice to prep it properly. But I pulled everything together today, thinking about Steve, and that's Let's Start Again. Again, a track that Tim P champions at Tighten Up, and by Cornel Campbell in the Eternals. And I know that from Steve's wonderful compilation for Trojan of Harry Moody's work. Here's the Gay Tones.

great. The Mighty Staples Singers, their version of Buffalo Springfield's For What It's Worth. Before that, Lynn Tate and the Jets with their version of the Staples Singers' Why Am I Treated So Bad. See, I put some thought into the way the tunes flow for a change. Here's the wonderful Ernie Hines.

Thanks to Giovanna for looking after me today, my engineer. That was Tamiko Jones on her wonderful version of Stevie Wonder's Creepin'. And before that, I think I've got one record by this guy, John Valenti, Anything You Want on Rain Tree from 1976. But that, he's clearly doing a Stevie Wonder impersonation on that. It sounds so much like Stevie that you would believe it was him. Here is the Mighty Hornin Sounds, grateful to them for putting out this wonderful Junior English tune on 45. This is Junior English doing his best Curtis Mayfield impersonation with Billy Jack.

wonderful sound of Labby Savree and The Watchmen. I'm going to send that out to Mark Professor from Wreck-It Up Crew, who said that, as far as he's concerned, that's the greatest record ever. It's his favourite record of all time. And he's got some fantastic records, and he knows a lot of fantastic records, and that's one of his, that's right up there for him. It's right up there for me too. I love Labby Savree. Before that was Junior English and his version of Billy Jack, which is from, what is that album? It's from the Curtis Mayfield album Kung Fu. Here is Todd Rundgren.

wonderful Voltage Brothers, Feeling Good. Before that, Charles Erland from My Heart to Yours, just saying to Giovanna, there's passages where he's just playing, he would choose to play one note, just one, because that's all that's required. That's like punk, that is. Less is more sometimes. Yes, and let's have something relatively modern, Say She.

fantastic Say She from a couple of years ago, and that's Forget Me Now. I forgot to say, before Charles Ireland was John Edwards from the Spinners, his wonderful version of Tin Man, America's Tin Man, glorious. Just saying that, hi Jess at home looking after the kids. Me and Jess saw Say She a little while back at Jazz Cafe. It's one of the best things I've ever seen there. They were wonderful. I do wish them all the success in the world. They are terrific. But because I didn't mention John Edwards, I'm all over the place here. I'm going back now to another soul cover. This is Charles Mann doing Steely Dan.

sound of MFSB, Mother, Father, Sister, Brother, Philadelphia International, Glorious, Love Has No Time or Space. What was before that? Was that Say She before that? No, it was Charles Mann. Thanks, Giovanna. It was Charles Mann and his version of Steely Dan's Do It Again, which is a fantastic version. Clearly having so much fun on that. I mentioned at the top of the show that we lost Steve Barrett this week, and I mentioned his early compilations for Island Records. And so basically the first intensified compilation that came out on Island was a fantastic compilation, right? It's absolutely essential. Anything, go on Discogs, anything with Steve Barrow's name on it is going to be pure quality. But the intensified albums were basically based on a tape that he'd made for himself in the late 70s of ska tunes he liked. And he got Island to put that out as an album. And a lot of the source material for that album were his own 45s. And on that album, I discovered the ska version of a tune that my mum used to sing. It's a theme from Dr. Kildare. My mum used to sing this during the washing up and pottering about the house. She used to sing this song and she knew the lyrics to it. I don't know the lyrics to it. But I've got no memory of watching Dr. Kildare. But this that song's, the theme tune is omnipresent. This is the Scatterlights.

Gar Scorchers paying tribute to Steve Barrow. That's the glorious independent ska by Barbara Brook. Before that was Rocket Ship by Tommy McCook. And that's just really going back to that that first intensive wide compilation that Steve Barrow put out for Ireland, which is just fantastic. So he basically coordinated all their reggae reissues, ska, rocksteady reissues from that era. And I've always talked endlessly about Steve. I could just keep talking about him. Such a top bloke, but also right into his jazz, like King Tubby, big jazz man. And you like, and obviously the connection between ska and jazz is there. Tommy McCook, you know, exemplifying that very much. And there was the links to Latin. So let's have some Willy Bobo.

Cha-cha-cha. The Fantastic Boogaloo Assassins, their version of No, You Don't Love Me before that, Willy Bobo. The Willy Bobo, it's like that big hiss at the start of it. I'd like, every time I cue a styrene record, I'm trying to be really careful not to cue burn my records. But that Willy Bobo was cue burned a long, long, long time ago. Here's something on Athens of the North.

the North, dreaming, giving our lives away. Haven't played that for ages. I completely forgot what it was called. I have to read it off the label. Let's have a new birth doing Bobby Womack.

Bobby Womack. The Glorious Daylight, which I ticked off my wants list via Tony Rounce. Thanks, Tony, for that. Tony does a regular sale thing on Facebook called Tone's Cheap Tunes, and I managed to snag a copy of that, and that is the very copy that I got of him. So cheers to Tony for that. Before that was New Birth trying to catch me out with that sudden ending, their killer version of I Can Understand It. There's great footage of them performing that live. They are phenomenal. That is a great tune. I mean, the Bobby Womack takes some beating, but they give it a good go. That is awesome. Here's one of my mum's records.

phenomenal production. I see the album version is like about 10 minutes long. So that's edited down for the 45. That's my mum's record. That I remember dancing with my mum and my sister in the living room to that one when we were kids. The other thing that me and my sister used to do is go through my mum's record collection and play the B-sides, and we thought we were like geniuses because we discovered B-sides that we thought were better than the A-sides. This is Smokey Robinson. This is another one of my mum's records. This is not her actual copy. That's somewhere else. This is a US press. This is Smokey Robinson, so sticking with the Motown falsetto singers. This is... it's That Girl. It's the B-side of I Don't Blame You At All.

maintain that the Supremes were a far more interesting outfit once Dive moved on. That's the glorious OB My Love. That's begging to be sampled if it hasn't been already. That's a Smokey Robinson production. OB, I think, is that Gene Terrell on lead vocals? It might well be. Here's Patrice Rushen.

Respect you to Athens of the North for putting that out on a Chris 45. That's Billy-O, Super Rare. You can win a massive crossover tune from the Northern scene, where they, you know, when the most more open-minded DJs and attendees would just write into some disco stuff. It's like, and before that, Patrice Russian, haven't you heard? Gonna stick with disco, I think, till we go out. Well, for now anyway. This goes out to Leroy Burgess. This is Mainline, Black Ivory.

Awesome, Black Ivory. That's a mainline. I better say that thanks to Giovanna for being my engineer looking after me today. Thanks to Matt for having me. I might not get a chance to thank, but thank everyone. So thanks for listening. This is Tantan. Eddie Tantan Thornton, the legendary trumpeter who we lost also fairly recently. I discovered this again sort of quite recently, actually. He was so versatile, recorded so many different things. He was a part of the horn section for the Beatles, apparently, at one point. This is the glorious Solarizer, big sort of soul.